0: sorry, David 3010, 42E.
1: David 3010, bye. Vice Atoll, Paul, copy follow-up, or correction, copy details. 12, Paul, good. Myself and 41, Paul, be 76 to 855 East El Monte Way, Dinuba.

Woods, Isaiah. It's going to be a child custody issue. RP is requesting a 1021 regarding a child not wanting to go with him.

of RC units. 4 Sam, we're landline with a caller at 12956 Avenue, correction, Albert Avenue. Have an RP saying someone is trying to hit him with a bat.

2010. Can you advise who 40 Charles is going to be? Arista units responding to the Albert traffic. Apparently, the male is now leaving. He's on a bike. He's wearing a maroon faded shirt, black pants, white shoes, and he's headed westbound on Albert.

0: Charles. Can you provide the description on the subject again?
1: Affirmative. 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
0: Copy. I'll be out with one wearing an orange and black pants. It's going to be on 128, just south from Port 13.
1: Campfire. On a bike?
0: Hey, sir.
2: I say 4 Sam, I'm out with them. Break 40 out of 4 Sam. You can respond to the residents, please.
3: Sam
2: 40 out
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0: David Falls, can I have a 95? I'll be 10-8, 10-42.

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1: 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B FJY.
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0: You follow? Negative. I was just trying to reach HQ.

0: 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Are you available for traffic?
1: I'm Vitalian 4 Sam, what's the traffic?
0: So AOA CW asked for allegations of physical abuse. They've been waiting since 4:45.
2: 40 Boy, I copy.
1: Charles, switching at 3.
0: Tampa. Eight six seven. We just got a cancel code on your BA.

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0: I covered you. ID again?
1: 10 Adam.
0: Confirming that's 10 Adam in route to call 411.
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2: 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Happy 10-8, no report.
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2: 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David 13 and myself are en route to HQ for evidence.
1: 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Go ahead.
3: 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Could have a beginning.
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1: 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It's David 12. 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
0: Charles,
1: you can put me on call 396. I'll handle.
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1: 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Julia 4, can you issue me a case number 24245? 40 Adam, case number is going to be 076632. 076632.

0: 60 Charles Visalia, copy of 488. 60 Charles, 1017 with Luis at 1009 South Quia Avenue. RP is advising he was recently out of town and him and his wife are going through a separation and some items from the home were removed without his permission. He's requesting to file a report.
1: Vice 6 Charles, light copy. 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I'll give you 21 right now.
0: 10-4.
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0: Francis, Charles, 1038 prior.
1: Charles,
0: Bud. Larry and Acres is going to be on telephone personal life. Tom, Sam, Edward, Adam, Robert, Charles, Yellow.
1: 10-4.

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0: 60 Adam. 10 Charles is going to handle 396 for training. You could put me on call 439.
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0: Lucky Charles 5.
1: 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I'll be 10-8 with the supplemental.
0: 10-4.

在交流方向的。Adam 10-4 at 1817.

0: morning, Adam. Right, yeah, that's already been confirmed. Okay, thank you.
1: Adam, 4 Sam, copy 21.
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0: 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RP was provided options via 21. I'll be 10-8, 762, call 440.
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0: 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Over there.
1: I say 814.
0: 814 medicals en route to 200 South E Street for a male possibly overdosing in the alleyway.
1: 10-4, it's going to be fair child. I'm out with him right now. He's breathing. You can start medical into the alleyway. Go for it.
0: 10-4.

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0: Charles, I contacted the scene. She just has a move out order with a restraining order that needs to be served. She's going to contact the civil department tomorrow and inform them of the situation. And I'll be contacting the mail.
1: Yeah, 10-4.

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2: Patient's going to be transported. All units should be 10-8, no report.
1: 814, 10-4. Can you copy the simple traffic?
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0: 110 for the info call. Mail half is going to be code 32 Frank times 1 bail set at 60,000. He's also going to be 12.5.
1: 10-4. Confirming they're on the way down the hill to Limico.
0: What's that made from?

0: Westside 10-12, can you use me a case number?
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1: 40 Charles, 1047.
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0: 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I'll be 10-8. Break, 1-10, 4-7. You still need a 21?

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0: What Lake Bank Area copy? Check the welfare. Eight six seven. It's going to be at 242 North Acacia Street. Our base requesting check the welfare of our friend Alicia. She's 95 years old and lives by herself. Mentally not doing well. RP's requesting 1021 with dispo.
1: Copy. 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
0: 10-4.
1: This is Footy Boy. Can I get a case number for an incident?
0: 40 Boy, the case number is going to be 076635. 076635.

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1: Right, sir, copy.
2: West LA, 22.
1: 22, go ahead.
2: Copy the patrol check. 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

0: 40 Charles, 4 Sam, start my way, code 4. From Brig, Visalia, 4 Sam, I'll be out with 4 on the north side. 4 Sam, Timber.
1: 40 Charles, I copy, 76.

0: about the 60 Charles. I'll be out with that vehicle. License plate 42463, David 2.
1: 60 Charles, number.
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1: Number.

0: 60 Charles. I say, the plate's showing clear and expired, 4:30 of 25. It's showing to be a 17 Ford van, last of Fiorini out of Turlock.
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0: 5-7-6-Charles,
1: 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Confirm the warrant, please.
0: 6-Charles, 10-4.

0: Charles, I thought, are you requesting to for Cider Book?
1: For Book.
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0: 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Appears code 4, 10-8, no report.
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0: 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He and I have records fax over the warrant.
1: 10-4.
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Lieutenant, you are 10-1, 10-9. 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
0: California 9, Adam King, William 715. You could send that to my filament, please.
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1: 10 Charles, what?
0: It's going to be on page just east of west, coming up on Pratt, unreadable plate. It's going to be a blue Corolla.
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1: 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Charles, I was coming back clear and current in 06 Toyota Sedan, left of Cardona, out of Tulare.

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0: Adam, that's coming back clear on current trade 2010 Nissan sedan left from Eunice out of Ivanhoe.
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0: my site, 10 Charles, copy patrol trip.
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0: I'll be in the area of Matheny.
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0: 67. You can change it to suspicious vehicle. I'll be sending a report.
1: Temper. Did that match the description of the reckless?
0: Negative.
1: Temper.

0: 10 Charles, I say, copy traffic.
1: Hey, Sherman, copy.
0: Barf, it's going to be at the J Street overpass on 99. CHP is also en route requesting assistance for report of a female climbing the fence on the overpass itself, possibly trying to jump. Description's black clothing, and she had a black and white dog with her. No further.
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0: One Sam, Timber.
3: 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You can put me on the check the welfare.
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0: Information medical is en route to 7369 Avenue 308 for a 7-year-old difficulty breathing.
1: Copying, clear left presses.
0: 10 mark break, 10 Adam, can you advise your unit number?
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0: I tell you, one time.
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0: ahead. I'm 1023 and just checked out with the CHP, and they were on scene prior to my arrival in UTL. You can clear all units.
1: 10-4.

Visalia, 10 Adam. 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I'll be 76. 10 Adam, 10-4.

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0: Captain Adam, that's coming back clear on current turn 04 Honda Sedan left of Solis out of Visalia.
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0: 40 Boy Rice, are you a copy? Keep the peace.
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0: 1017 with Sydney at 13405 Avenue 432. Our peace requesting a keep the peace while she tries to collect the rest of her belongings. Advice, she left the residence and now the subject is now pulling up behind her in a Jeep. RP is scared and is driving away from him.
1: Copy. Get out of 40 Charles in the traffic as well.
0: 10-4.
2: Advice, I'll A-40.
0: A-40, go ahead.
2: A-40, it's code 4. It's going to be verbal only over ongoing civil issues between the three parties. A male half left for the night. Hands me 10-8, Norfolk.

0: 40 Charles, may I say RP's going to be in a remote.
1: Farmersville and Dillon, 72244, Adam 4.

0: morning, Charles. I was coming back clear on current to a 2020 Kia sedan west of Elford, out of Albury.
1: 40 Charles, I copy. We're out with the RP code 4.
0: Head 4.

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3: Vice, I 40 drone. Units B-76 to the dispatch address. Keep the peace.
2: 40 drone, 10-4.

0: Charles. Units are 23.
1: 40 Charles, 10-4. Exeter, my cellular, copy of 488. 818, go ahead. 818, 1017 with Edward at 260 North C Street, RPA'd by Scotty Timrock, just stole his red scooter, unknown DOT. 10-4, 76. 10-4, just be advised, RPA'd by Scotty's last name wearing dark colored clothing. 10-4. Visalia 10 Adams, all units 10-8, verbal. 10-4.

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0: Adam, it's going to be at 31155 Road 132. 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

0: 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No, that is 10-8 with a report. Tesla.
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0: request that 10 Charles patrol truck, Rocky Hill.
1: 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Vice Elio, 10 Adam, can you add me to the patrol check? 10 Adam, 10-4.

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0: 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That's coming back clear and current to 2015 Acura sedan. 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

0: 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Have one detained.
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1: Charles,
2: good. Tough of Rocky Hill, California plate, 9 Union Yellow, Edwards, 305.
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0: Charles by Sayada, coming back clear and current to 2014 Dodge sedan at left of Ribaldo, head up at Roma.
1: By Sayada 40 Charles, can you shoot me a case number for 243?
0: 40 Charles, case number is going to be 076697. This is 076697.
1: Thank you.
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1: Super, we're now.
2: 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It's going to be quiet, no music anywhere. You show units 10-8. Myself and 60 Charles will be 76 to that patrol check at Rocky Hill.
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1: 814, go ahead.
0: Both parties verbally agreed on a meetup. All units meet 10-8. No report.

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1: 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I'd say 814, code 4 switching to 3.
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Central of Visalia, that's coming back clear and current at 2018 Chevy sedan at Las Escudillo out of Visalia.

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0: 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We'll be in route.
1: 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Vice Elliott, 10 Adam. 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

0: That's coming back clear on current to a 2016 Chevy sedan, left of Palo Montes, out of Visalia.
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0: 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Break room motion, no RP at this time.
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1: 40 Charles, good.
0: I'll be 76 to 6400 with wind on 95. Change the nature of the call to 245.

0: Highway 2, 410. Charles does 95, all of the other units 10-8, and 10 Charles can pick up that VA on Avenue 417, please.
1: 10-4. I'm sorry, 40 and I'm 23, and the mileage is 816.
0: Vice 8, 10 Charles, actual. Any other case number for K-9 deployment?
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1: 871.
0: 871, it's going to be at 432 North Valencia Boulevard. RP advised a male on a bike was on her property, last seen wearing dark colored baseball cap, t-shirt, and dark jeans with a backpack. Last seen northbound on Valencia. Requesting area check.
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0: 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This RP 10-5. All units are beginning. Go forward.
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0: the Adam. It's going to be at 15999 Avenue 327. The Wind Company entry motion. 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
0: 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You can cancel 40, boy.
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0: 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I'll be 10-8.
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0: Adam, I'm not reason for a trip. I'll be 10-8 in our report.
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1: 10-4, can you mark your black and email it to me?

0: Ori era vai sa ia copy arbo. 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
1: Advice, say a 4 snap, all handle 76.

0: 1781, Visalia. One time, can you copy call 35 and advise if it's okay to give 21, or did you want to send a unit out there?
1: I copy. 10, I'm going to give it 21.

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0: 60 Charles, I saw you.
1: 60 Charles.
0: I have medical en route to 18900 Avenue 300. It's for a 38-year-old male with a heart condition. He's stating he is working on the ranch, and he started feeling ill. He's parked in front of the house in a gray F-150, although there is an alert for a male subject at this residence, 5150, and combative and uncooperative with law enforcement and EMS. Can you start that way?
1: Hey, firm.

0: Charles. It's going to be Robert Van Winkle.
1: Copy.

Willie, Visalia, copy audible. It's going to be at Woodlake Mini Storage. The trip is a perimeter burglary alarm and no RP.

0: Northwest, 60 Charles.
1: 60 Charles, good.
0: Subject was checked out by medical, East Coast 4, denied one in transport, all units 10-8 Northport, and I copy the BA.
1: 10-4, thank you.

Audible going off at Bosky Genetics, 1091 Lago Avenue. The trip's coming from the front door. The RP gave an invalid passcode and stated he was not on scene.

0: 8755.
1: Was RP1 in that 21?
0: Doesn't state.
1: 10-4, accidental trip. Clear, 10-8.
0: Copy that.

0: The pending audible on road 196, the RP's advising there is employees on site and there's an issue with the alarm. He's going to call the alarm company and let him know. Code 46?
1: Awesome.

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1: Go ahead.
0: Properties code 4, accidental trip by employees. I'll be 10-8, no report.

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0: North Stephen Avenue, Avenue 280. Stand by for the 28th. Destructive.

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0: I'll be in the area of Avenue 408, Road 120.
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Adam, by Sawyer, copy 21 pending.

0: Mike Haley at 14 Victor. Good morning.
1: 14 Victor. Good morning.
0: 1041. I'll be 76 to Visalia for the mail run.
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0: I'll be 10-6 at ETL 513 Center.
2: I said Paul 151 and 156 with it.
1: 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Hey, 4-4, go ahead.

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0: 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Stand by for flight.
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0: 21 all units in station, special attention 60 Adams. It's going to be for a traffic hazard, Avenue 320 and Dimery Road. It's going to be dust westbound, Road 108. It's going to be from workers, and drivers cannot see. THP has been advised. I saw you one clear at 0758.
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0: 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Copy, check the welfare. Check the welfare at unit 3838. It's going to be on 90-year-old Isaac Casas. He has a history of strokes, and he was disoriented this morning at 0300 hours, and he got locked out. The RP has the keys and wants an officer to check on him.
1: I say 870 correction, log 874, and it's using

0: Central, can I tell you? Copy a suspicious vehicle.
1: Central.
0: Assuming the area of Avenue 272 and Dimery Road. The RP is advising there's a maroon sedan parked near the electric fence and the windows are down. Someone might be inside.
1: 10-476.

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0: 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Copy 28.
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1: 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The 2005 Mitsubishi out of Lemoore left the herd first of Edwards.
0: Careful.

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0: Spoke to an Edison employee. They haven't seen any suspicious vehicles matching the description. The vehicle parked here is theirs. I'll be 10-8, no report.
1: 10-4.

0: 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Can I have a case number?
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0: 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Has questions regarding a restraining order she was served.
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1: King 42,
0: Jim. South Korea Avenue, space 19.
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0: King 42,
1: Jim.

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0: End my code 11, and I'll be on a follow-up.
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0: I'll be 762-19113, Road 28 in Tulare, regarding case number 26-07-6607.

0: Warrior 20.
1: I'll be 76219113, Road 28 in Tulare, regarding case number 26-07-6607.

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0: clear expired as of June 22nd of 25 to a 2001 Chevy out of Harbor City west of Stone. Release a liability to Alaska Garcia out of Reedley.
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0: Sir, if I saw you, copy him, PJ.
1: 823.
0: It's going to be at 301 Jacobs Place, apartment 45. It's going to be for Martin Perez, 1115 of 2010. The grandma's at the residence. Mom's at the hospital with other son.
1: 10-4. Westside 60 Charles, any verbal?
0: 10-4.
2: Vice LF and Adam, I'll be out with one. Marriott Drive and Santa Drive.
0: 10-4.
1: West Side 60 Charles, 1038.
0: Charles, go ahead.
1: Stand by.

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0: I'm going to be out on road 158 Avenue 296. 28 is 8 David Ocean Lincoln 863.

0: 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Copy, a traffic accident.
1: 40, Adam.
0: Area of Road 56, Avenue 416, two vehicle TA, unknown injuries, the eastbound lanes blocked by a trailer, CHP Cinevice.

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0: You can hear me at 1455, both units 1041. Templar.
2: Adam, 10 Adam. An additional RP is advising that the subject in the black Nissan SUV, the driver's legs are hanging and not moving, hanging out the driver's side door. 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
0: First place can be California at 9, George David Robert 105, break.
1: 10-4, go at the second.
0: California at 9, Henry Boyd Charles 459.
1: Do you want read facts?
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1: Set a fire copy. Can you add it to the call? Thank you.
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0: 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Pending my current traffic, I'll be on the civil service prior.
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0: Ten Charles,
2: I'll be 76 to 6050 West Caldwell Avenue in the city of Visalia regarding case number 26-067181.
0: 10-4. 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
0: T Captain Ralph at 501 North B Boy Street for apartment O. The RP is going through alcohol withdrawal, 64-year-old male. He's alone and he has an unlocked door. He'll be outside.
1: Copy. Code 4 to clear. Let's request it.

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0: 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I'll be 10-8 with a report. 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

0: 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I'll be 10-8 with a report.
1: 10-4.
0: West side 60 Charles 23.

0: 40 Boy Visalia. Copy 415, it just occurred.
1: 40 Boy, go ahead.
0: 1017 with Ron. Road 144, Avenue 376. It's going to be the Olive Orchard east of the intersection. The RP's advising there's a silver Toyota Sienna that was on the corner of the property selling food out of the vehicle, and that driver started a 415 verbal with the RP and then spit on him. The vehicle is now GOA northbound road 144, occupied by a Hispanic female adult, last seen wearing a flowered pattern dress. No further.
1: For what road were they going northbound?
0: Road 144, and we do have a partial plate. Nora Union Tom 020.
1: Copy, I'll be 76 in that area prior to contact with the RP.
0: 10-4. And again, it's going to be a silver Toyota Sienna.
1: 10-4, thank you.
2: Missouri, Paul 156, patrol check.
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0: 10-4.

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1: Right, say 4122, 1030, in on case.
0: 10-4, go ahead.
1: To be on California plate, 16 Zebra Paul 960.
0: 10-4, you're 20.
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1: Out of my copy call 18376.
0: 4122 came back up. It's clear expired as of February 23 to the 2010 Nissan out of Three Rivers, Plaza Gardner.
1: 10-4, thank you.
0: 10-4.

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1: 10 Charles.
0: For the pending off-road call, can you give the RP a 21? CHP's also been advised.
1: 10-4.

0: by Tell 40 Boy. Did the RP provide an approximate age for the female?
1: Negative.
0: That worked.
1: Even a description of a Hispanic female adult, 5'2 to 5'4, just with a flower pattern dress on.
0: That works.

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0: What's your text code for? All units will be 10-8.
1: Okay, of course.
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1: 10-4.

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0: bud. 1415 East Sunnyside Avenue, Bison.
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0: 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Keep the peace.
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It's being blocked by a trailer and the trash service is unable to access area.

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1: 10-4, that's what we copied. We'll relay the info again.

0: truck driver is at the corner of Kauai River in North Fork. Is that near you?
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0: I said King 42, 1024. 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
0: No slide there.
1: King 42, you recovered, good.
0: King 42, 515 South Demery Street, number 8.
1: 10-4, break, are they any good?

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1: Woody Adam.
0: Lincoln Airport said a single vehicle, silver in color, flipped into a canal, no water at the intersection of Road 88 and Avenue 388, unknown injuries at this time.
1: Woody Adam, I copy, myself and 44, 23, correction 76.
0: Sam.
1: That's that one, Sam. I copy. I'll be responding code 3 as well.
0: One, Sam, 10-4.

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1: 14, Victor.
0: I'll be 76 to Three Rivers from HQ.

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Be a 2010 Nissan Versa, silver in color, one plate. Tow authority is going to be 22651 per NO. The driver was cited on his misdemeanor warrant, 4122 is 10-8. No report.

5721. 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Can you show me at 30713 Juniper Road, Goshen, formation contact? Careful.

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0: Buzz, 40 boys, vehicle talking back by phone.
1: Boy, you had a background. I copied the vehicle was occupied by one. What was the rest?
0: He's code 4 with minor injuries. And EMS fire 23.
1: Stand 4.

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1: What?
0: 1076 to 960 and a half East Parkway, Tinuba.
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0: Charlie, Charles, say hi.
1: Metro.
0: Copy a 242 that occurred in Tulare. Unknown exact location. It's going to be about a 5-minute drive from Merritt Avenue. The RP is a nurse advising that a subject was hit in his eye by another, correction, by his brother.
1: Go for it.

0: Officer Vaisalia, copy medical. T-Captain Route 314 North Albert Avenue, space 60 for an 84-year-old female who can't move. She's awake and breathing. The RP is advising that they were shopping earlier and she passed out in the street. He took her home and she's not acting normal.
1: Can't form me interrupt.

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0: 823-25 with Maria, 1165 West Chestnut Street. If he wants to speak with an officer regarding a neighbor who told her earlier this morning that someone was going through her mailbox. Nothing's missing out of her mailbox today.
1: 10-4. 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
0: Correction, 809 Exeter. For lobby traffic, it's related to an incident from this morning.
1: By say 809, you can show me 23 on the 488. I'll RB.
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0: 823, 2000 route to Exeter Mini Mart. It's for a 1-year-old who is not responding, turning pale. The child is breathing, though. They're going to be in a white Honda Accord.
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0: 23351 Lomitas Drive. The residence of Todd Bergdahl. Trip is coming from the burglary alarm in the library.

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1: Good.
0: Pending heart traffic, Avenue 328, Road 124. The RP is advising that there are a large amount of transients in the area of 328 and 124 behind the Shell gas station. He states they're doing drugs and causing issues.
1: 10 foot.

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1: Oh, we can handle call 264 if you'd like. We're Sierra Drive in Mern.
0: 10-4, thank you.
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1: good.
0: Checking if that caller for Heart Track was 10-5 or 10-17.
1: He's 10-5, anonymous.
0: 10-4, can you copy a patrol check fire?
1: Hey, firm, go ahead.
0: 2385 West Tillery Road, myself and 1-5.
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0: Make copy this. Possible 487-137-63 Avenue 436. The RP is requesting a 21 with the dispo. He's not home, but he states that his neighbor has subjects stealing from his property.
1: What do you have, Michael?

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0: Units are code 4. We've observed a camp to the south of the address. We'll be checking.
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0: 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She has more info to give you.
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2: California 6 Henry William Robert 652.
1: Clear expired as of November 8th of 2019. 2005 Cadillac out of Clovis. Going to be to a Judy or Timothy Allen. And there's a release of liability to Alaska Milligan.
2: 40 out of my book.

0: I'm going to sell you, Paul, 156.
1: Paul, 156.
0: All subjects are code 4. Units are UTL described. All units will be 10-8 in report.
1: 10-4.
0: 836.
1: 836.
2: So many in the area of Ashen, Virginia, received a report regarding three juveniles possibly trespassing in the orchards. I'm out checking. Code 4.

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0: Can you copy pending call 304? RP's anonymous. She's requesting a 21 regarding a transient issue.
1: 10-4, I copy. Copy 76.
0: 10-4, she's only requesting a 21 at this time.

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0: Yeah, Cutler Elementary School, Road 128 and School Avenue.
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0: 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I still can't copy. The only thing I copied was King 5-9. I didn't copy a 20 or the rest.
1: So I'll be at 1038. Sequoia, Cypress.
0: 10-4 Sequoia, Cypress, and what's the plate?
1: King 5-5-1, King 1.
0: 10-4, I copy. 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
1: 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There's a promise of non-ops on it.
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0: What's the nature of the call from the 20? I don't have anybody on it, a call.
1: It's going to be the patrol tracker out. I think you guys have it in Woodlake.
0: 10-4, my apologies. April 4, go ahead.

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1: 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Thank you.
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0: TCAS en route to 30736 Cam Drive. The RP is advising that her 62-year-old boyfriend drank something that was made for him, and he's awake and breathing, but that he's hot and his eyes are rolling into the back of his head.

0: 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Bye-bye.
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0: 28's coming back clear, valid. It's a 2002 Ford out of San Miguel off to Garcia.
1: That is where I copy. Can you add it to the call? Thank you.
0: 10 for you.
2: I say I'm 110. Crew fires down the street. We can respond if requested.

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0: 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He is awake and breathing.
1: 10-4, 76.
0: 10-4. Adam.
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0: 40 boy.
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1: What building?
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2: Right, so it's Square 2, I'll be out of Square 3. 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
0: 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Code 3 is awake and alert, but unresponsive.
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0: 25 with Jessica Duran. She'll be at the PD. She's advising that her ex-boyfriend has an RO against her, and he's at her residence, and she wants him to leave. We'll come to the PD to request options.
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